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1: bella.
2: Oh baby, I'm thinking maybe that you were always a piece of shh.

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Oh my, my, oh my, my love. I take one look at you, you're taking me out.

flashing, from the little fashion, all the way to move your body. All the life is so amazing when you dance to your own beat. Life is so amazing when you dance to your own beat. You ain't gotta impress nobody.